51% of Americans are no longer a believer in finding the one anymore. It's B98.5. I'm Otis. What's in a unique way? Because I think you got to step outside the box that you found your spouse. Let's hear about it next. Help them out. I could

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1: 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Wow, this guy sounds hot.
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1: 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It's great. If you could have told me that 2 years later that we'd be married and having a kid, then I would have never believed you.
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20: 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Cool in the morning, cool at night, and just the right amount of sun during the day. 63 for a low tonight, a high of 87 sunshine tomorrow.

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house divided in my home. I want all Halloween. My wife is ready for Christmas. It's B98.5. If that's you too, we want to get you into Trans-Siberian Orchestra's Ghosts of Christmas with four tickets.

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It's B98.5, 90s 2K, and today I definitely have that feeling for this song. It's because your brain works differently, according to science. I'll explain in three. They say the whole

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It's B98.5. It's called musical frisson, according to scientists. Not everybody feels it, but researchers say it's because your brain processes music, emotion, and dopamine differently. 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

Cooper in Michigan brought in a shocking show and tell. It's B98.5. I'm talking a loaded handgun into the daycare. Obviously, that was a mistake. The parents were arrested, but a teacher caught it just in time before anything happened and stepped in. Oh, I'm shocked this kid's already carrying more heat than most Atlanta rappers. Good Lord. Next week, he's going to be getting that Dino Nug Life tattooed on his chest, dropping his Straight Outta Daycare album.

0: getting to that point of the night where I get yawny. I just want to be in bed watching reality TV. It's B98.5. I'm Otis. Congrats to Ella Langley, not just breaking Mariah's record, but setting a new one with the 24th straight week at number one with this song. She shot down a fan who wanted a date with her.
1: Ella, how many likes to take you on a date?
0: She said, not enough in the world. Choosing Texas on B. Just

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It's B98.5. All my stories right now. Ping Ping and Fu Shuang, our newest Atlanta panda celebrities. Atlanta Zoo shared a video where they're just settling in nicely, eating bamboo. They got a police escort to the zoo. They didn't even have to fight Atlanta traffic.

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23: 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Atlanta
25: winter. Warm, sunny, and pretty nice weather for the rest of the week until at least Saturday when we see some rain. 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Expect lots of sun tomorrow, a few clouds, high of 87, and down to 67 for a low on Thursday night.

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As the days get closer and closer, I get more and more amped up for Ed Sheeran this Saturday. 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
3: Every year, he gets me roses. 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
5: Kara, is it about the flowers, or is it about the actual thought and the effort and energy that went into actually doing something for someone else?
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2: He went for the $1.50 hot dog, and on his way out, he's like, those.
4: I'll get those.
2: Good.
3: We got in a huge fight about it. And he was like, I didn't realize those flowers were so important. You know, it's not even really, if you're married, you know, couples fight, you can get snarky. But the way he said it
2: right,
3: was so condescending.
2: By the way, you impersonate men like every other woman on earth. It's like, we don't talk like that. When I'm like, hey, Drex, what are you doing tonight?
4: No, you're Neanderthal cavemen. That's exactly how we hear you talking.
3: We ended up actually canceling our reservations at Canoe.
2: No.
4: Oh.
3: And he went to his brother's. And I tried to text him, and he just wasn't responding.
2: So he's been at his brother's house since... when?
3: Since Saturday night.
2: Give us a couple of minutes because we're going to call him. You want to get forgiveness? I assume you want him back home for the weekend?
3: I do. I want him not just for the weekend, but we have 30 years together.
2: Right.
3: But the roses were something that was very important to me because it's tradition.
2: We'll talk to him next. It's Tad, Drex, and Kara.
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2: Marcia was just telling us that for her 30th anniversary, after 29 years of getting roses, her husband brought her a Costco bouquet. She was visibly upset. He kind of spoke to her in a condescending tone. They ended up getting into a big fight, canceled their dinner reservations, and he's been at his brother's. He's not going to know you're on the line, Marcia. We'll talk to him for a minute, okay?
3: Okay. Hello?
2: Alan, Tad, Drex, and Kara calling from B98.5. How are you?
3: I'm good. How are you?
2: Just wanted to call and wish you a happy anniversary. Heard you and your lovely wife just celebrated 30 years?
3: Did she put you up to this?
2: We heard that you got her Costco flowers.
3: Actually, I did better than that.
2: What do you mean, did better?
3: They were funeral flowers.
4: Excuse me?
3: They were just going to go to waste.
2: All right. I got to let you know, this is a feature on our show called Forgive and Forget.
5: Though Marcia, I don't know. I don't know if we want to do it.
2: She did not put us up to this. She did want to ask your forgiveness. I don't know if, Marcia, you want forgiveness anymore.
4: I can't believe that you bought me funeral flowers. Like, it's our...
3: No, I didn't buy them. They were free.
2: Oh, Alan.
5: How in the world did that happen?
3: My friend Pete passed away, and the family said we could take the flowers home. Our anniversary was the next day. It was a beautiful bouquet, and I got you something else with the money I saved.
5: Oh, geez.
2: Oh, that's good.
4: I only got flowers.
3: I know.
4: There was nothing else there.
3: You lost your mind, and you were too busy complaining about the carnations, and you never gave me a chance.
2: Oh, gosh. They were carnations?
5: We're not okay with carnations.
2: Carnations are straight up funeral flowers.
4: They are, exactly.
5: But do they not smell any sweeter?
4: No, they smell disgusting.
2: Our romance, carnations are funeral.
4: Yes.
2: Everybody knows that. Alan, I mean, I was proud of you for trying to save a couple of bucks. But this feature's called Forgive and Forget. Marcia was calling looking for your forgiveness. Marcia, you still want forgiveness?
4: I wouldn't even say it's forgiveness. I love my husband, but I definitely want to know what he got me with all that money he said he saved. Because I didn't see anything.
3: You're saying it like you don't believe me. Like that, like you don't think I got you something.
2: Well, you produce whatever it is.
4: All right.
2: She better see some jewelry, kid.
3: I'm happy to. I have it. It's already wrapped. It's ready for you.
2: Hopefully he didn't lift it off Pete's body.
4: Or wrap it in newspaper.
2: Oh, Pete always thought you'd want his Rolex.
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1: 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Partly cloudy today with a high of 88. More of the same tomorrow. Rain expected this weekend. It's 64 now in Decatur. It's do or die for the Braves already tonight. They lost game two last night, 4-3 to the Phillies. Third deciding game is at 8 o'clock tonight.
2: Oh, random.
1: They're moving the time back because the Red Sox lost to the Yankees. The Yankees advance to the next round. And the winner of tonight's game will advance to the divisional round against the Dodgers starting on Saturday. And that game, of course, will be on the road to be determined. I assume they're going to play that game at 3 o'clock in the morning because that's LA, the way things go. What else going on, Kara?
3: Celebrity dad thought he was doing something really cool with his teenage daughter, and then the internet got a hold of it. So I'll get to that in just a second. But we've got the wonderful Miss Dolly Parton reaching out from the beyond to welcome fans to her new Coat of Many Colors Museum. They released a pre-recorded video yesterday where Dolly says what we can expect.
4: This museum will be the largest exhibit of my life and career, filled with the stories, songs, and memories that I've carried. It includes all of the things that have helped this little girl's dreams come true, and I can't wait to share it with you. Tickets are now available, so come on, be a part of the journey.
2: That's kind of odd because you have to think that she was recording this stuff, obviously, before she passed away, but she was recording it to be played while she...
3: Knowing... Yeah, that's what I'm like, is this cool or creepy? Because we're all trying to deal with the loss, and then she's popping up everywhere. She's got the truck stop that opened. She just released a coffee that she had been working on, and now this hotel and museum is...
1: Did she know that she was going to die? That's kind of the whole idea of hope, is that you never, you know, you always think there's a chance and you always...
2: I don't think she...
1: You're 80.
2: Yeah. I don't think she thought she was going to die. But I mean, that like that particular clip right there, that was recorded to be played at her museum because people are going there because she's dead.
1: Like the museum was never going to open until she died, no matter what?
2: Yes, I don't think so.
3: Oh, I don't know what the plans for the museum were. I don't know if they were trying to open that while she was alive and do it with the hotel and have a big thing, or if this came about after she had passed.
1: Just for the future, do this stuff while the person is alive. If you guys want to celebrate me, let's get the party started here. I know you want to celebrate me, Drex, desperately.
2: Do you want hot dogs or hamburgers?
3: All of that. Part of the party, too. I don't want to be gone.
2: No mayor. Or mustard, though.
1: I celebrate the two of you every day.
3: Oh, right. Now, did you grow up going to concerts with your parents?
2: With my parents?
1: I mean, the first one I went to was the Beach Boys at 11 years old with my dad, and I remember it's a great memory.
3: Yeah, so I grew up going to concerts specifically with my dad, and it was a huge bonding thing for us, especially for like daddy-daughter bonding. Mm-hmm. Music was our thing, and Mario Lopez is a similar dad. He thought he was doing something really special with his 16-year-old daughter, Gia, and then the internet had something to say about it.
5: Dad-daughter date night. This time it's Usher and Breezy.
6: S.E. Breezy!
5: Hey, we ready.
3: So the internet's mad that Mario Lopez took his 16-year-old daughter to go see Chris Brown and Usher in concert.
1: Oh, internet.
3: I know. It's so stupid.
1: Question, though. What's the most inappropriate show your dad took you to?
3: Well, out of all of the concerts that I went to with my dad, and we went to a lot, there was only one that he said, get your stuff, we're out of here.
1: Britney Spears.
3: No.
2: Guns N' Roses.
3: No.
2: Oh.
3: Vanilla Ice.
2: What?
1: Oh, really?
3: Yep, it was Vanilla Ice. It was just the dancers got raunchy and his music got raunchy. I don't think, like, we were in the Ninja Turtle, Ice Baby realm, and he had some deeper cuts that were a little dirtier than my father would have liked, and that was the only show that he said, we gotta go.
1: You just called Vanilla Ice music, and I'm sure he really appreciates it.
0: Next with Tad, Drex, and Kara.
1: All right, then. Did you ever learn a family secret that shook you to the core? Jenna Bush learned something I'm not sure any of us knew about. And we'll find out what that is coming up in 6 minutes.
0: From the Kenya DeVault, One Paul, That's All Traffic Center.
6: Not a whole lot to worry about as we start things off. I like what I see. 85 southbound, leaving Duluth through Norcross all the way down inside 285, 75 north and south. Same story, leaving Kennesaw through Marietta to Smyrna Vinings. 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I'm Major Sika with B90.5 Traffic.
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2: weather.
4: started to 88 this afternoon with a partly cloudy sky. Back to 88 Friday with just a 20% chance of a stray shower storm late. More widespread wet weather for the weekend. I'm Channel 2 Action News Chief Meteorologist Brad Nitz for B98.5.
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0: B98.5 with Tad, Drex, and Kara's Ed Sheeran Takeover. When you hear an Ed Sheeran song, you want to be caller number 25 to win tickets. See him Saturday night at the Benz.
1: I'm going
0: to
1: say it's going to happen before 7 a.m. this morning.
0: What?
1: Yeah.
2: And then if you happen to miss it then, you can be listening at 1 p.m. and around 3 p.m. for the next Ed Sheeran songs.
0: Caller 25 when you hear an Ed Sheeran song, 404-897-0985. Did you ever learn a family secret that shook you to the core? Like, when is the right time to tell your kids that you actually had a life before they were born? Jenna Bush shared this story about W.
3: My dad was engaged and he called off his wedding. They were really young. I got like a bad grade on a math test in third grade. And my dad was, and I was like, I bet you got bad grades too, Dad. And then he was like, no, I didn't. And he took out his memory box that my grandmother had made him. And I saw a wedding announcement to somebody that wasn't my mom.
4: Oh, what?
3: And I was like, and started crying and made it about myself.
0: Why'd he keep that in his memory box? Oh, that's a question
1: that's a
0: I would get.
1: Question.
5: What's, yeah. What are you holding on to the prison letters for, Dad?
2: Oh my gosh, because they're memories and it's fine to keep that stuff.
0: Courtney in Alpharetta, what did you find out about?
6: Well, actually, I have a secret that my biological

0: stepdad wanted to officially adopt me. He was the only dad I had ever really known. So he started the process to officially adopt me. And there's a lot of paperwork.
1: Yeah.
0: While he was doing that, there was no official death certificate for my dad, my biological dad. So my mom decided to hire a private investigator to try to figure out what happened. Come to find out, my biological father did not drown. He was not dead. He was living 10 miles away in Woodstock.
2: No.
1: Oh, my God.
0: Yes.
1: What was he doing? Where was he?
0: He has been living with this woman. Actually, it's the woman who told my mother that he drowned. Like, that she had witnessed it. Of course, there was never any body found, clearly.
1: My question for you, Courtney, is obviously you and your biological father now have a great relationship. You've reconnected.
0: Oh, no, I wouldn't say great relationship.
2: Whoa. That's all it takes? Dad has an affair with a woman. Woman's just like, I'm really sorry, he drowned. And mom's like, okay. Mourns, goes like, what did they do? This story has so many holes in it. Like, there was no funeral, or it was just like,
1: well, maybe that's what you wanted to hear. If like you found out that he was having an affair and he drowned, you're like, well, maybe he did or didn't. But
2: she's like, good riddance, thank you very much.
1: Have fun with the carnations.
2: Anita in Lawrenceville says her mom had no idea who her childhood bestie was until much, much later, and this could have been a major disaster. Oh. We'll talk to her next. Tad, Rex, and Kara show.
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0: 92K, and today it's B98.5. Abby Jessen, you want to listen around 11 a.m. later on this morning for the secret song. When you hear that secret song, caller 25 gets tickets to see Phoebe Bridgers, The Lost Tour, live October 13th. At State Farm Arena.
1: Looking at me like I know who that is.
0: I'm not sure if it's Phoebe Bridgers or Phoebe Bridges, but you listen at 11 a.m. and I'm sure Abby knows. Deep, dark family secrets that you learned about later that blew your ever-loving mind. Anita in Lawrenceville, what you got?
2: After my mom's parents passed away, I found out from a cousin that they had actually had a child out of wedlock together before my mom was born. She was their oldest, or so we thought, and they gave him up for adoption. But when I questioned my mom about it, she said that she remembered walking with her mom, because I guess her adopted him, lived in the same town, and they would like walk over to these people's house and visit her brother.
0: So it was like a play date, but the mom didn't tell the daughter that that's your playmate is your brother. Did anybody ever consider that, you know, we always hear these wonderful fairy tale stories about how you end up marrying your childhood sweetheart. Your mom is going over to play with this kid she thinks is just a kid. They fall in love.
1: Oh, wow.
0: How uncomfortable could that have been?
2: Yeah, I don't want to think about that.
1: He would have been your Uncle Daddy. Legitimately would have been your Uncle Daddy.
3: Then everybody's moving to Alabama.
2: That's right. Or Mississippi.
0: Angela in Ackworth.
4: So back in 89, my stepdad, which had raised me from an infant, so he was basically, he was my dad, and him and my mom had another child, my sister. We lived in South Georgia, and Dad would go visit his uncle down in like Perry, Florida or something. He would go frequently. Mom never thought anything about it. Well, back in September of 89, Mom got, you know, the knock on the door from the cops. My dad had been killed in a wreck. So my mom went to the funeral home. She tells the people at the funeral home, she's like, hey, I'm here to identify my husband. And they said, and you are? And she's like, Linda, his wife? And they're like, oh, his wife already identified him.
1: Yeah. He wasn't going down to see his uncle in Florida, was he?
4: And come to find out, he was not married to the woman, but the woman did say she was his wife. It was his girlfriend.
0: This reminds me of the Chilean miners. Remember, they were stuck down in the well and all these women showed up and they're like, that's my man down there. And like, that's, that's my man. And the guys that were down in the well were like, we'll just stay here.
5: We're good.
0: Throw some bread.
6: There's more of Tad, Drex, and Kara coming up. And here's what they'll be talking about.
3: So your husband cheated on you. Your marriage fell apart. So what do? You go for a lawyer. You just tuck your tail under and go away, or you can do what this one woman did, which is the ultimate form of revenge. Tell you what happened coming up in Info to Go.
0: Yeah, get your number two Ticonderoga pencil ready, ladies, because this is savage. 3.5 minutes away, along with your tickets to see Chelsea Handler at the Coca-Cola Roxy this weekend. Next.

0: 92K, and today it's B98.5. Who wants to take $100 from Kara?
1: If that's you, we need you to hop on the phone with us right now. We'll ask you five pop culture trivia questions. Get more right than Kara, you get $100 of her money.
0: Are you glad that you studied so hard in school and got so smart just so you could be designated as the person who risks $200 a day of your own money to play a game?
2: I mean, I do like that accolade.
1: And then when not doing that, you're just listening to Ted Nice fart jokes.
2: Yeah, yeah.
0: So if you want to play Are You Smarter Than Kara, 404-897-0985. Even if you're not smarter than Kara and you just get three right, you win a pair of tickets to see the very funny Chelsea Handler at the Coca-Cola Roxy on October 2nd. We talked to her yesterday. You can watch some of that on the B98.5 Instagram. There are clips if you want to see the whole darn thing and really settle in, really get inside her mind and crawl around in there to see what's going on. That's at B985.com.
1: She was so fun. Like, that's
2: she was fun.
1: I would hang out with her.
0: Oh, for sure.
1: Cool. Yeah.
0: So 404-897-0985 if you want to get those tickets.
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0: 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We got partly cloudy today with a high of 88. More of the same tomorrow with rain expected this weekend. It's 64 in Lawrenceville. And suddenly the Braves find themselves in a tight spot. They lost to the Phillies yesterday. Nobody expected that. Went up late in the game. We were all excited. And then they end up losing.
1: Bats got cold, yeah.
0: They must win tonight to advance to the next round of the playoffs. They are facing elimination tonight. So get whatever you're lucky, whatever it is, handy. And that game has again been moved till 8 o'clock tonight. What else is going on, Kara?
2: How far would you go for revenge after your husband cheats? Because one woman just took things way past an angry text. I'll get to that in just a second. But the Nepo baby conversation is still a big thing. Mm-hmm. Do these kids of famous parents deserve to have careers of their own? Or are they getting careers of their own because of their famous parents?
1: Well, Dakota Johnson, she's everywhere now.
2: Yep.
1: Don Johnson and Melanie Griffith. But she's phenomenal. She's a great actress, great personality. Yeah.
2: Right. Some people have it, and some people kind of follow in their parents' footsteps because it's the easy way out, I think. We'll see what we've got with Kingston Rosdale. Gavin Rosdale and Gwen Stefani's firstborn is ready to launch his first music career, and he's got a single coming out called The Right Side of the Moon.
0: How old is he?
2: He is 20.
0: 20, all right. We're going to listen to this?
2: Yeah.
0: Clip?

0: Sounds like Gavin.
1: It does, right?
2: That'd be fun, yeah.
1: So, and that I think that's what he was going for. He said he wanted to try and capture the nostalgia of the 80s and 90s, but still with a modern feel. So, I don't know. We'll see.
2: All right.
1: He's young.
2: Yeah.
1: I think he could definitely do it.
0: It's not like he needs it.
1: Exactly. Now, when you discover your partner is cheating, there's all kinds of things that go through your mind. Most people want to get some kind of revenge. And Tracy Hughes just kicked revenge up a notch and sued the other woman her husband was cheating on her with.
0: Whoa. So didn't know you could do that.
1: Yeah, I didn't know you could do that either, but apparently there's some things. I don't know if this is just particular to the state that they're in, which is North Carolina, if each state has their own kind of rules about this, but her husband, Clayton, was hooking up with a female NASCAR driver named Jennifer that he worked with. They lied about taking trips together, hid their relationship, or so they thought. Then Tracy found out and divorced her husband, took Jennifer to court for being responsible for the demise of the marriage, and was awarded $850,000 by a judge.
0: Nuts.
2: Yeah, you might want to Google, like, can I be sued for being a mistress in my state moving forward?
1: I mean, I didn't know you could do that. That is incredible. I didn't know you could do that either.
0: Why do you want to Google that, Rex? Interesting, you were telling us this story off the air, and you were like a NASCAR driver and had an affair, and the most confusing part of it, I was like, oh, I just, it's so sexist, but I just assumed that the NASCAR driver
1: was a man.
2: Right, yeah.
1: They're lady drivers too, bro.
0: But.
2: Is she?
1: But what?
2: That's a little scary.
0: To have a woman driving that fast, is that what you're.
1: Dude, both of you are playing with fire.
2: I mean, is she like putting her mascara on in the rearview mirror while she's driving?
1: And still
2: like
1: driving Danica better Patrick. Than the dudes?
0: Danica Patrick, I get that was one.
2: Mm-hmm.
0: But to have two out there. My
1: oh my gosh.
0: In the
1: you
0: same
1: guys.
0: Race?
3: There's more of Tad, Rex, and Kara coming up.
4: Oh, yes.
3: And here's what they'll be talking about.
0: Well, you know, we've had a lot of good times together. So thank you guys for that.
1: We just won a great award, and now you're just going to blow it all.
0: You can now drink a cup of Dolly Parton. How does that work? We'll tell you when we play Are You Smarter Than Kara coming up at 6:35.
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5: Is leaving Duluth 85 South Avenue slow all the way from 316 down towards Jimmy Carter Boulevard, exit 99. Already seen about 15 extra minutes of brake lights approaching 285, and we're seeing some delays at Alithia Springs, 20 eastbound. You're slow leaving Thornton Road all the way towards Fulton Industrial Boulevard. 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Fair nights under stars and stripes September 24th through October 4th at the Superior Plumbing presents North Georgia State Fair at Jim R. Miller Park in Marietta, NorthGeorgiaStateFair.com. For more information, I'm Andrew Sika with B90.5 Traffic.
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2: It's Kara.
3: With a K?
2: It is with a K.
3: Yes, girl.
1: Can you kick the other Kara out of the studio for us?
2: Don't let the doorknob hit you where the good Lord split you.
3: I'm out of here, Kara. Good luck.
1: Kara's going to stand outside. We're going to ask you 5 trivia questions and bring her back in, ask her the same questions. If you can answer more right than Kara, she'll have to pay you $100 of her own money. Are you ready?
2: I think so.
1: Question number 1. OpenAI has canceled their latest update, or ChatGPT, after it showed deceptive behavior.
4: What's happening?
1: That's terrifying. What does AI stand for?
2: Artificial intelligence.
1: Number 2, P. Diddy is reportedly paying other inmates to cook his meals and clean his cell. Was P. Diddy an East Coast or West Coast rapper?
2: East Coast.
1: Number 3, Dolly Parton's estate released her new coffee brand, Cup of Ambition, yesterday. Cup of Ambition is a line from what Dolly song?
2: 9 to 5.
1: Number 4, Pete Davidson said he's sick of people commenting on his ex-girlfriend Ariana Grande's appearance. Pete got his start as a cast member of what show?
2: Degrassi.
1: And number 5, Zach Galifianakis turns 57 today. How many vowels are in his last name?
2: Four.
1: All right, let's bring Kara back in.
4: It's a lot more than that. But we'll see what happens.
1: Kara making her way back in, ready for the same questions.
3: I'm ready.
1: Number 1, what does AI stand for?
3: Artificial intelligence.
4: That's what Kara said. It's 1-1.
1: Number 2, is P. Diddy East Coast or West Coast?
3: P. Diddy is East Coast.
4: Good guess there, Kara on the phone. It's 2-2.
1: Number 3, Cup of Ambition is a line from what Dolly Parton song?
3: 9 to 5.
4: 3-3.
1: Number 4, what show did Pete Davidson get his start on?
3: Saturday Night Live.
4: Kara on the phone said Degrassi. All right, 4-3.
1: And number 5, how many vowels are in Zach Galifianakis's last name?
3: 4.
4: All right, so that's what Kara on the phone said. It's actually 6.
3: Oh, man.
4: Yeah, there's like 3 A's, 2 A's. Yeah, it's a lot. All right, final score this morning is 4-3. Kara on the phone. Are you smarter than Kara in the studio?
2: I am not.
4: All right. Your new record is 2,740 wins, 75 losses.
3: Sorry, Kara.
2: That's okay. It was a great time.
1: No cash, but you get a pair of tickets to see Chelsea Handler at the Coca-Cola Roxy on October 2nd. That's this Friday. Tickets at Ticketmaster.com, but you're all set.
2: Thank you so much.
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1: As mentioned, we talked to Chelsea Handler yesterday. You could watch some of those clips on the B98.5 Facebook and Instagram. Interesting, because I was watching an interview with her on The View where she said something about dating ick.
4: Okay.
1: And I'm watching this and I'm going, you have this ick, and there's one reason why.
4: Okay. Ooh.
1: So I called her on it, and we'll hear her squirm on the radio here coming up in about 3 minutes. Tad, Drex, and Kara Show. 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

0: 92K and today it's B98.5. Congrats, Bree in Jonesboro, caller 25, got those tickets to see Ed Sheeran.
1: Another pair of tickets between 120 and 140 this afternoon with Abby.
0: Mention we talked to Chelsea Handler on the show yesterday and asked her about something she had said on The View about whistling.
2: The one thing that I wanted to ask you about is you said whistling drives you crazy. And I have a theory as to why you don't like whistlers.
3: What is your theory?
2: You can't whistle.
3: You're right. I can't whistle, but I don't think that has anything to do with how annoying it does sound. Whistling reminds me of someone who doesn't know what to do or where to go. It's kind of like rudderless. It's like somebody who gets up and, you know, when you walk into a room, I had a guy do this once. Then nobody's going to be able to see me on camera, but they walked into the room and they went. It's like, it's so aimless. And whistling is like filling up the air with just what? Whistling? Are you just showing me that you can whistle? I mean, maybe I'm jealous, but I doubt it.
0: If you would like to see what she was talking about dating X and this aimless thing that this guy did when he was standing in a room that turned her off. It's on the B98.5 Instagram or Facebook. Chelsea Handler coming to the Coca-Cola Roxy this Friday night.
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5: So there's a pretty big debate happening over what is and isn't appropriate for a teenage girl. And I guess this concert seems to be at the center of it. We'll talk about it coming up in Info to Go.
0: All right, that'll be at 7 o'clock.
4: From the Ken News and Mall, one call, that's all, Traffic Center.
6: See new brake lights trying to get downtown. Just a little bit of volume, 7585 North. You're slow leaving University Avenue all the way up towards I-20, exit 247. And the brake lights are building as you're getting out of Duluth, 85 South. Now about 20 minutes in your ride, leaving Highway 316. 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
0: 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Clouds today with a high of 88. More of the same tomorrow, but rain expected over the weekend. 64 in Kennesaw. It is suddenly do or die for the Braves tonight after they lost game two yesterday, 4-3 to the Phillies. That game has been moved to 8 o'clock tonight because the Red Sox fell to the Yankees. So here we are with a do or die situation tonight from Truist Park against the Phillies, with the winner advancing to the divisional round of the playoffs against the Dodgers.
2: Oh my gosh.
0: What else is going on, Kara?
3: Celebrity dad thought he was doing something really cool with his teenage daughter, and then the internet got a hold of it. So I'll get to that in just a second. But we've got the wonderful Miss Dolly Parton reaching out from the beyond to welcome fans to her new Coat of Many Colors Museum. They released a pre-recorded video yesterday where Dolly says what we can expect.
4: This museum will be the largest exhibit of my life and career. So come on, be a part of the journey.
2: That's kind of odd because

0: get the party started here. I know you want to celebrate me desperately.
1: Like, do you want hot dogs or hamburgers? Or
0: all of that.
2: The party too. Yes. I don't want to be gone.
1: No mayo or mustard, though.
0: I celebrate the two of you every day.
2: Oh, right. Now, did you grow up going to concerts with your parents?
0: The first one I went to was the Beach Boys at 11 years old with my dad, and I remember it's a great memory.
2: Yeah, so I grew up going to concerts specifically with my dad, and it was a huge bonding thing for us. Mario Lopez is a similar dad. He thought he was doing something really special with his 16-year-old daughter, Gia, and then the internet had something to say about it.
3: Dad-daughter date night. This time it's Usher and Breezy.
2: Breezy!
3: Hey, we're ready.
2: So the internet's mad that Mario Lopez took his 16-year-old daughter to go see Chris Brown and Usher in concert. It's so stupid.
0: Question, though, what's the most inappropriate show your dad took you to?
2: Well, out of all of the concerts that I went to with my dad, and we went to a lot, there was only one that he said, get your stuff, we're out of here.
0: Britney Spears.
2: No.
1: Guns N' Roses.
2: No.
1: Oh.
2: Vanilla Ice.
1: What?
0: Oh, really?
2: Yep, it was Vanilla Ice. It was just the dancers got raunchy and his music got raunchy. That was the only show that he said, we got to go.
0: You just called Vanilla Ice music, and I'm sure he really appreciates it.
4: There's more of Tad, Drex, and Kara coming up, and here's what they'll be talking about.
0: Joe needs to ask Rebecca to forgive him for proposing to her. She actually said yes, but he knows why she really probably wanted to say no.
1: Oh.
0: So he needs to make things right. It's Forgive and Forget coming up in about 3 minutes.
4: From the Kenya to Bob, one call, that's all. Traffic Center.
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1: I think I'm sorry, but maybe not.
0: Tad, Drex, and Kara are here
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3: Joe, you need to ask Rebecca for forgiveness for proposing to her.
1: What?
4: Yeah. It's horrible.
3: Did she say yes or no? Or
4: she accepted. But she just had that steer going to slaughter look on her face, just froze. And I think I know what the problem is.
5: Did you do this in like a weird location when she's getting out of the shower or sitting on the toilet or in like a very terrible spot?
3: Or on the Jumbotron?
4: No, a little more thought went into it. I had flowers, I had the champagne, the restaurant reserved for her own family.
3: Oh.
4: She said yes, but it didn't feel like a real yes.
3: You said you may know what the issue is.
4: It was the ring.
3: Oh. Not big enough.
4: No. So the ring came from a previous relationship.
3: Oh.
4: And look, hold on. It's still a beautiful ring. Mm-hmm. And I didn't want to buy a new one. I don't know. Maybe I feel like she was getting leftovers or someone else's proposal. Mm.
3: These tough economic times, dude. Listen, you bring that ring to a priest, you have it blessed, you have the demons exorcised.
5: Or at least have it made into something else. Put the diamond into a different setting so it's not the exact same ring that you gave to another woman.
4: That I did not think of. Okay.
3: Well, that's not our specialty, though, Joe. Okay. You were just trying to save money. You had the ring. You didn't bring it to a pawn shop or anything like that. How long have you been holding on to it?
4: About 4 years.
6: There's some time that's gone by.
3: We'll get her phone number and we'll call her next. We'll ask her to forgive you. Are you willing to take the old ring back and have it reset like Kara suggested? Or
4: I'll do anything at this point.
3: And she's not mad at you. She just gave you a weird face when she said yes to your proposal.
4: Right.
3: Almost like she recognized the ring.
4: I don't know. That's the thing. I'm pretty sure it's the ring, but it could be anything.
6: Well, yeah, it's like that situation like, hey, honey, how are you? Fine. Oh, boy.
3: No, you're not.
4: Yeah.
3: No, you're
4: not. Yeah. Don't give me the fine.
3: We'll talk to her next, okay?
4: All right.
3: That'll be in less than 3 minutes. It's Forgive and Forget with Tad, Drex, and Kara on B98.5.

0: 92K and today it's B98.5 Tad, Drex, and Carol. Once I was 7 years old, Mama told me. Lucas Graham tickets coming up in the next 5 minutes.
1: Why would you need Lucas Graham tickets when you got out?
0: I'm right here.
2: You created a beautiful disaster. 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
0: Joe was just telling us that when he proposed to Rebecca, she said yes, but he could sense something was wrong, and he thinks it's because he reused a ring that was used for a previous engagement.
3: Yikes. So dumb.
0: It's been 4 years. You would think that that ring was now just a piece of jewelry, but there's some meaning behind it, and he's fearing that Rebecca knows about it, and that's why she was acting weird, waiting for her to pick up. Joe, I'm not going to tell her you're on the line when she first answers, okay?
4: All right.
5: Hello?
0: Hi, Rebecca. It's Tad, Drex, and Kara calling from B98.5. I understand congratulations are in order.
5: Okay.
0: Did you get engaged to Joe?
5: Yeah, I did.
0: Yeah, why do you sound like that? Did it have something to do with the ring?
5: No, the ring is beautiful.
1: Even though it has history?
5: I know about the history.
3: So if it's not the ring, is it the man?
0: Ooh.
5: No, I love Joe. I guess the best way to say it is I don't really want to go through with it.
3: You don't want to get married or?
5: I want to marry him, but I don't want to go through with the wedding.
6: What does that mean?
1: Oh, boy.
0: So this is a feature we do every morning on our show called Forgive and Forget. He was calling because he was sure it was the ring, but now we're hearing that you don't want the wedding, which actually might be good news. What do you mean by that?
5: I don't want to plan a wedding.
6: It's a team effort here, Rebecca.
5: I mean, I have so much going on. I love you, but I don't want a wedding to just become a second job that I have to do.
1: So what are the other options then, Rebecca?
0: Elope.
1: Yeah.
5: Well, we elope. Just you and me. We're simple. We're on a beach. Just the two of us and we're done.
0: Think of the savings, Joe.
6: Mm-hmm. I come from a really large religious family and weddings are a really big deal. Parents, grandparents, cousins, the church community, my lawyer, everyone expects to be there.
0: Your lawyer?
1: That sounds like a country song. Yeah.
6: He's a good dude.
1: How many people are we talking, Joe?
6: I'd say at least 300. And Rebecca,
5: and
6: you know my family's not going to be okay with us just disappearing and coming back married.
5: I cannot do a 300-person wedding. I don't know if I have it in me.
0: I've got a proposal for the both of you.
1: Okay. Mm.
0: Pawn that nice ring off, get her a bread tie, use the money for a wedding planner, and then she doesn't have to plan a thing.
1: Well, and if Joe's parents and family want a big, huge wedding, let Joe's mom and dad pay for the wedding planner.
3: Yes, and you guys go and elope and have your day for just you two, and then Joe's family can deal with the party for the 300 people that they want to have.
5: Yeah, but they're going to keep turning around and looking at me to make the, what kind of cake are we going to get? What kind of, it's still going to turn around and look at me to be the person that decides.
6: It's all not going to get dumped on you, I promise.
5: But are you going to do it? Are you going to do it with me?
6: Of course I will. The whole thing.
0: What about that lady whose ring you took? What is she up to?
5: Maybe if we can get everyone to sign a contract that they heard you say that, and then we can come back.
1: And it just went over broadcast air, yeah.
0: This feature's called Forgive and Forget. You guys talk like you're already married, so that's good. Joe is looking for your forgiveness about the ring. Do you forgive him, and you guys can work this out?
5: Of course I forgive him, of course.
0: Joe, when you find a woman that's cool with a ring that was meant for another lady,
3: right?
0: You got to hold on to that tight.
1: Lock her down.
6: Well, I would do everything I can to hold on to. Babe, I love you. Let's do this together, okay?
5: I love you too.
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0: Logan needs forgiveness from his girlfriend, Marissa. He was left alone in her car with her cell phone. What do you think he did?
1: Oh.
3: He went snooping.
0: We'll find out what he discovered tomorrow morning, 7:10 on Forgive and Forget.
2: There's more of Tad, Drex, and Kara coming up.
3: Oh, yes.
2: And here's what they'll be talking about.
0: What character did Mario Lopez play on Saved by the Bell? Was he Zach Morris, A.C. Slater, or Brandon Walsh? The answer when we play Are You Smarter Than Kara?
1: Yeah, let's get a contestant on the phone to take down Kara at Pop Culture Trivia and get $100 of her money.
0: Three right, we'll get you a pair of tickets to see Lucas Graham. 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
4: Still watching the brake lights, Bill. Getting through Lithia Springs. Left lane blocked. I-20 eastbound Thornton Road, exit 44. You'll start feeling the pinch as soon as you leave Lee Road, exit 41. Any trouble through Cobb County? Two center lanes blocked. 75 northbound Whitty Hill Road, exit 260. Brake lights starting to file and leaving 285. 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I'm Major Sika with B90.5 Traffic.
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26: 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Atlanta
1: weather. Headed to 88 this afternoon with a partly cloudy sky. Back to 88 Friday with just a 20% chance of a stray shower storm late. More widespread wet weather for the weekend. I'm Channel 2 Action News Chief Meteorologist Brad Nitz for B98.5.
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1: 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Chelsea in Ackworth, good morning.
2: Good morning.
1: Can you kick our pop culture princess out of the studio?
2: Get out of the studio, Kara.
3: I'm gone, Chelsea. Good luck.
1: Kara's going to step out. We're going to ask you 5 trivia questions. We'll bring her back in, ask her the same questions. If you can answer more right than Kara, she'll have to pay you $100 of her own money. Are you ready?
2: Yep, I'm ready.
1: Question 1. Tom Cruise revealed his famous coconut cake recipe on a talk show yesterday. What profession is his character Maverick?
2: A pilot.
1: Number 2. Mario Lopez is catching heat for taking his 16-year-old daughter to an Usher and Chris Brown concert. True or false, Mario played Zach Morris on Saved by the Bell?
2: That is false. Please.
1: Number 3. Life of Many Colors Museum is now open in Nashville. If you visit that museum, odds are you're a fan of who?
2: I have never guessed.
1: Number 5, Braves need to win tonight at Truist Park or their season is over. If a batter has a full count, how many balls and strikes are there?
2: 5?
4: I mean, technically, okay, all right.
1: And number 5, Kingston Rosdale has released his first single called Right Side of the Moon. Both of Kingston's parents are famous musicians. Who are they?
2: Oh, God, I don't know.
1: Bringing Kara back in.
4: Yeah, there was only one clue in that question, number 5. So it's a tougher one for sure. But you did okay this morning, Chelsea.
1: Kara making her way back in, ready for the same questions.
3: I'm ready.
1: What does Maverick and Top Gun do for a living?
3: Flies airplanes.
4: Okay, that's a Chelsea said it's 1-1.
1: Number 2, true or false, Mario Lopez played Zach Morris on Saved by the Bell?
3: That's false.
4: Yeah, Albert Clifford is his name. It's 2-2.
1: Number 3, if you visit the Life of Many Colors Museum, you're probably a fan of whom?
3: Dolly Parton.
4: Yeah, that's what we were looking for, Chelsea. 3-2.
1: Number 4, if a batter has a full count, how many balls and strikes are there?
3: There are 3 balls and 2 strikes.
4: So Chelsea said there's 5. Which 3
1: is
4: and
1: correct.
4: 2?
1: Okay.
4: It's 4-3.
1: Finally, who are Kingston Rosdale's parents?
3: Gwen Stefani and Gavin Rosdale.
4: That is the right answer. Chelsea missed it. We had a good game this morning, though. Final score 5-3. Chelsea and Ackworth, are you smarter than Kara?
2: No, I'm not.
4: Kara, new record, 2,741 wins, 75 losses.
3: Sorry, Chelsea.
2: No worries. Thank you, guys.
1: No cash, but you got 3 right, which means you get a pair of tickets to see Lucas Graham March 4th at the Buckhead Theater.
2: Woo! 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
1: Would you turn down $100,000 inheritance? 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
1: Probably because you gotta be crazy.
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0: So that's Ed Sheeran. 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
0: Listen up, because Danielle is reached out. She's looking for your advice.
4: Good morning. Yes, hit the panic button.
0: We have been wondering the last 24 hours, because we got your email, why somebody would want to turn down a $100,000 inheritance.
4: I know it sounds terrible, but my mother-in-law, she passed away a few months ago, and we never liked each other.
1: And this 100 grand is coming from mother-in-law?
4: Yes. I tried to like her in the beginning, but she's made it very clear that I wasn't good enough. She just criticized how I raised the kids, how I spent money, how I decorated the house.
0: What better way to exact revenge on your mother-in-law than to take her money?
4: I feel gross. I don't want to think about the fact that she's contributing to our kids' Christmas presents or vacations or our mortgage. Mm-hmm. It makes me feel kind of sick.
1: Yeah, but it's $100,000, and especially right now with what we're going through, it could come in handy.
0: Could we just forget where it came from?
4: I want him to give it away. I don't want to know that she's still in our lives.
0: So if you want him to give it away, why are you hitting the panic button? What's holding you back?
4: Well, I don't know what to do, because tomorrow we have to go to the attorney's office to sign the documents and agree on all the stipulations. And my husband is furious with me because he wants me to just get over it. But it's driving me crazy knowing that she's looking at us from the afterlife saying, "You owe me."
1: How so? Like, were there stipulations on the money or something?
4: Yes. It's all in my husband's name, not mine.
0: So why doesn't he just go get the money?
4: I have to go in and sign the document saying that the money doesn't belong to me. And this woman is so evil that she wants me to know that even after she's dead, that she didn't want me to have her money.
0: So she set up with her lawyer, "All right, here's my will. The money can't go to my daughter-in-law, but I want the daughter-in-law to have to sign the document in order for my money to be released to my son."
1: Even though he could go and take it out and physically hand it to you, but still, you have to go and sign it and acknowledge it. Wow, that is some petty.
4: And I'm worried now that if I do spend the money that she gave to my husband, that her estate will come after us because I spent it.
0: Oh, she's got spies at Walmart and everything.
1: Well, and I wonder, if you don't sign this document, does your husband not get the money?
4: No, he doesn't get the money. I have to sign the document.
0: So you're refusing to go to the lawyer's office and sign the document. You say, "Give the money away. I don't want it."
4: I don't want to go and sign this document. It's ridiculous. Give the money to someone else. I don't want it.
0: And you do remember this woman is dead, right?
4: I know she is dead, but I still don't want to take any of this from her.
0: Does anybody listening think that she's making the right decision here?
1: Well, the mother-in-law made her life heck for 12 years and is still trying to do it beyond the grave now?
0: I mean, it really boils down to, will the mother-in-law ever really know? And that gets into what you believe happens after death, right? Because it's $100,000 and she's gone. Just get your mind wrapped around the fact that, forget about all that stuff. I don't know. Or maybe there's people that are listening who are just like, "You know what? No, that, just give that money away. Don't let her have the last laugh."
5: Can you hate someone so much, or hate the way that they showed up in your life so much, that you would turn down $100,000 to help your family?
0: Well, the person giving the $100,000 hated her so much that she's making everybody jump through hoops and wanted to make sure that she knew that after she died, that this woman would have to sign a document saying, "I agree that I will not have any of this money 404-897-0985 if you want to join the conversation, if you have some advice. If you don't have time to talk, leave a quick message. Use the open mic on the B98.5 app.
2: From the Kenyans Involved, one call, that's all, Traffic Center.
6: Chicken ride through Marietta, two center lanes blocked on the cameras with a crash, 75 northbound Windy Hill Road, exit 260. Brake light's not a big problem right now, but we're starting to see them stretch onto 285 east and west and inside the perimeter as well. And we have a stall in the right lane of the 285 south ramp getting into North Lake Parkway, exit 36. 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
3: Like, won't it rock when you've got an extra $1,000 to go spend? You got until 8:30 to enter that keyword rock, R-O-C-K.
1: Here we are in a financial position to need $1,000 to pay for things like gas and groceries. Yeah. And then we've got Danielle over here who's sitting on a $100,000 inheritance from her mother-in-law. But her mother-in-law says it can't go to Danielle and you need to sign something to say it's not going to go to you. But the lady's gone.
2: So the mother-in-law put in the will, hey, Danielle, you need to sign right here saying you're not touching this and then I'll give it to your family.
1: She set this all up. This is how evil this woman is. So Danielle's like, I'm not taking that money. She's not getting the last laugh. I'm not going to sign the document. No money is released until she signs that document. Nicole in Atlanta.
4: She is being crazy and she is acting in pride. This lady is dead. Let your husband take the money.
2: Well, it's funny you bring up the husband part. Like, what is his role in all of this?
3: He's got $100,000 in his name. He's like, come on,
2: but
3: lady.
2: How do we even get this far where the husband never stepped in when mom was still alive and said, hey, why you treat my wife so bad?
4: They could cry about it in France. Like,
1: Janine and Ackworth, you say take the money.
5: Yes, she should take the money and give it to her mother-in-law the last laugh because she don't have to pay the tax on the $100,000. But if it's her husband's money, how is he not going to use it to benefit the whole family? Mm-hmm.
1: I think she should take the money, but we need to figure out what she could do with some of that money to truly have the last laugh. That's important to Danielle. If she takes $100,000 and she spends some of it on a charity that her mother-in-law could not stand.
5: There you go.
2: Or you pay off. Who's the person at the morgue or the funeral home that like gets the dead body ready? Pay that person
5: and
2: put the mother-in-law in some ridiculous outfit.
3: Oh my God.
1: Or yes, exhume the body and just give it a good talking to. 404-897-0985. Does anybody agree with Danielle's plan to just let that money go? You don't have time to talk. Use the open mic on the B98.5 app.

90s 2K and today it's B98.5 Tad, Drex, and Kara. Everybody agrees that Danielle would be crazy not to take the $100,000 that her mother-in-law left with all these stupid stipulations. Yeah. We've moved into the phase where we're now trying to figure out what should she do with the $100,000 that would truly give her the last laugh. Okay. So if you've got any ideas, 404-897-0985. It's B98.5.

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1: Yeah, the keyword you need this hour is rock, R-O-C-K, as in the.
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0: I know, we're so excited about $1,000, and yet Danielle willing to walk away from $100,000 because it's not going to her, it's going to her husband because the old bag just decided she was going to make all these stipulations. We need to spend this money, guys.
1: Yeah.
0: Brian in Atlanta, what to do?
3: Put it in a savings account, let it accrue interest, and like make sure that those kids have something that they can access in the future.
0: Yeah, dude, Bitcoin, taking the money, is getting the last laugh. You're alive, and you're going to enjoy spending that money. Right.
1: But there are people in this world, my wife, who have a hard time separating pride from rational behavior. Mm-hmm. In people like, sounds like Danielle and my wife's life, it is more important for them to win and sacrifice $100,000.
0: You always ask, would you rather be happy or would you rather be right? And I'm sure that came from some sort of counseling session.
1: Right. And it did. And I asked my wife that exact question. She goes, I'm happy when I'm right.
2: Oh, gosh.
0: Let's check an open mic. You can always leave us a quick message. Use the open mic on the B98.5 app.
4: She could use that money to make that heifer a new headstone that she would just hate.
0: What would the headstone say?
1: Here lies the heifer, apparently.
0: Yeah. I think we're forgetting that she is still married to this lady's son, and he would probably, you know, could you imagine going to your mother's grave and it has been changed?
1: Yeah.
0: Maybe even just save the money, put it in a college savings, and just write something, duct tape it to the headstone. Q in Decatur.
5: So I have the perfect solution. I just so happen to be in the market for $100,000. I will graciously release this couple of this burden immediately.
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2: One woman may have just pulled off the ultimate revenge plot, and it involved the person who blew up her marriage. Tell you all about this coming up in Info to Go.
0: Is this another idea for Danielle? Is there any way she can get involved?
2: Oh my gosh, I don't know. Maybe.
0: We'll find about that story coming up in 4 minutes. Tad, Drex, and Kara, B98.

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1: 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Partly cloudy today with a high of 88. More of the same tomorrow. Rain expected this weekend. 64 in Sandy Springs. And do or die for the Braves tonight. They lost game 2 yesterday afternoon, which means they must win to advance in the playoffs.
2: We've got to score more runs than them tonight.
1: Yeah. That's essential. What it all boils down to, basically. We have actually got a little brainstorm on the B98.5 Facebook page. What is your lucky what? Like, what are you going to do? Are you going to wear a special hat, an outfit? For me, it's standing when I want good things to happen.
2: Okay.
1: If I'm standing, usually it's so weird. Yeah. Then I have to remember to sit down when the other team is at bat. It's crazy.
2: That sounds exhausting.
3: Right?
1: You should see my glutes. Anyway, let us know what your lucky charm is on the B98.5 Facebook. What else is going on, Kara?
3: How far would you go for revenge after your husband cheats? Because one woman just took things way past an angry text. I'll get to that in just a second. But the Nepo baby conversation is still a big thing. Mm-hmm. Do these kids of famous parents deserve to have careers of their own, or are they getting careers of their own because of their famous parents?
2: Well, Dakota Johnson, she's everywhere now.
3: Yep.
2: Don Johnson and Melanie Griffith.
3: Mm-hmm.
2: But she's phenomenal. She's a great actress,
3: right.
2: Great personality. Yeah.
3: Right. Some people have it, and some people kind of follow in their parents' footsteps because it's the easy way out, I think. We'll see what we've got with Kingston Rosdale. Gavin Rosdale and Gwen Stefani's firstborn is ready to launch his first music career, and he's got a single coming out called The Right Side of the Moon.
1: How old is he?
3: He is 20.
1: Mm-hmm. 20. All right. We're going to listen to this.
3: Yeah.
1: A clip. Sounds like Gavin.
3: It does, right?
2: Happy, fun, yeah.
3: I think that's what he was going for. He said he wanted to try and capture the nostalgia of the 80s and 90s, but still with a modern feel. So I don't know. We'll see.
1: All right.
3: He's young.
1: Yeah.
3: I think he could definitely do it.
1: It's not like he needs it.
3: Exactly. Now, when you discover your partner is cheating, there's all kinds of things that go through your mind. Most people want to get some kind of revenge. Tracy Hughes just kicked revenge up a notch and sued the other woman her husband was cheating on her with.
1: Whoa. So
4: I didn't know you could do that.
3: Yeah, I didn't know you could do that either, but apparently there's some things. I don't know if this is just particular to the state that they're in, which is North Carolina, if each state has their own kind of rules about this, but her husband, Clayton, was hooking up with a female NASCAR driver named Jennifer that he worked with. They lied about taking trips together, hid their relationship, or so they thought. Then Tracy found out, divorced her husband, took Jennifer to court for being responsible for the demise of the marriage, and was awarded $850,000.
1: Kara, you told us this story off the air, and I was confused because you were talking about all these players, and sexist Tad was like, oh, I didn't realize the NASCAR driver was a lady.
2: And so, like, then I think about my wife being a NASCAR driver, and just someone would have to go through, clean up all of the Starbucks wrappers in the back, my daughter's backpacks in the back of the race car. There's Mahjong tiles everywhere.
1: Imagine what your garage door would look like if she hit it at 100 miles an hour.
0: There's more of Tad, Drex, and Kara coming up. And here's what they'll be talking about.
1: Who has hosted Saturday Night Live the most number of times?
3: Ooh.
1: Is it A, Alec Baldwin, B, Steve Martin, or C, John Goodman?
2: Oh, gosh.
1: The answer when we play $1,000 Minute coming up at 8:35.
0: From the Kenyon to Paul, one Paul, that's all. 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
28: Headed to 88 this afternoon with a partly cloudy sky. Back to 88 Friday with just a 20% chance of a stray shower storm late. More widespread wet weather for the weekend. I'm Channel 2 Action News Chief Meteorologist Brad Nitz for B98.5.
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2: Hi, good morning.
1: Hi. We have 10 questions to ask you in 60 seconds. If you can answer them all right, you're going to get $1,000. Drex will ask the questions. Kara's going to keep track of what you get right and wrong and all that stuff. If you're not sure of an answer, you should pass, and we'll come back if there's time at the end. Once we have your answer, though, that will be your final answer. Are you ready?
2: Yes.
1: Set, go.
3: What kind of meat is in clam chowder?
2: Pass.
3: Which solo artist skyrocketed after leaving Destiny's Child?
2: Oh, Beyonce.
3: Spell the word arrangement.
2: A-R-R-A-N-G-M-E-N-T.
3: True or false, Alec Baldwin has hosted SNL the most times?
2: True.
3: Name the Braves' current mascot.
2: Oh my gosh, pass. Hummer.
3: If sorting vegetables, which comes last alphabetically, carrot, beet, or asparagus?
2: A carrot.
3: The Cold War was between the U.S. and what other country?
2: Pass.
3: What is fluff made of in a New England fluffer nutter?
2: Oh my gosh, marshmallow?
3: Where was Neil Armstrong allegedly when he said one small step for man?
2: On the moon.
3: What is the name of the Simpsons cat?
2: Oh my gosh.
4: That's time. Ooh.
1: All right. Passing right out of the gate. What kind of meat is in clam chowder?
2: Is it lobster?
1: Clam chowder.
2: Oh my god!
3: Is clam a meat?
1: Yeah.
3: Oh.
1: We would have accepted bacon.
3: Yeah.
1: If you're getting fancy.
2: Okay.
4: And when it came down to spelling the word arrangement, you missed an E right there in the middle.
3: Yeah.
4: You passed on the name of the Braves' current mascot. That's Blooper. The Cold War was between the U.S. and Russia. And the name of the Simpsons cat was Snowball.
3: Oh, wow.
2: Oh, my gosh.
1: I want to revisit one of the questions, the New England fluffer nutter. I, being from Vermont originally, have had a fluffer nutter, but have the two of you ever had one?
3: Well, if there's marshmallow on it, I'm in. What else is included? Yeah. Hopefully there's no like clams in it. No, you do not.
4: Oh,
3: you
4: gosh.
3: Do not have. Oh, my gosh. You brought the
1: Drex,
3: goods.
1: You sent me this question yesterday, and I was like, oh, these guys have got to try. This is the fluff that you have to use for a fluffer nutter.
3: So marshmallow fluff, yeah.
1: Marshmallow fluff, but it's the special kind.
3: Right.
1: This bag of mangled Wonder Bread, you got to use the cheapest, whatever's full of the most chemicals.
3: Okay.
4: Wonder Bread is the jam.
1: And then you got peanut butter on the other side.
3: So far, we're good.
1: And fluff and bread.
3: Wait,
1: that's it.
3: So it's peanut butter, marshmallow fluff, and bread. That's it. I'll take 16 of them right now.
1: We're going to make them right now. Do yourself a favor. During these tough economic times, I mean, Adriana's out $1,000.
3: Yeah.
1: You need the fluffer nutter.
2: I do.
1: It's for dinner. It's for breakfast. It's for lunch.
2: For lunch.
4: Can you bypass the bread and put it on like a graham cracker instead?
1: No. You cannot call it a fluffer nutter unless it's made with these horrible ingredients.
3: Those look delicious. I'm going to get a knife.
1: Sign up to play $1,000 Minute if you want to take a crack at it. 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
1: Well, these guys experience culinary nirvana for the first time in their lives. 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

0: It's hard to ask for forgiveness. Is it too late now to say sorry? So Tad, Drex, and Kara are here to help you do it. 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
1: Happy anniversary, Marsha.
2: Thank you.
1: You and your husband, Alan, just celebrated 30 years together. And somehow he messed up.
3: Uh-oh.
2: Every year, he gets me roses. And what he brought me this year was like a $20 Costco bouquet.
1: Listen, let's not knock Costco. They got some beautiful flowers.
3: But it's their 30th anniversary. You're going to do this big display and do roses every year. And then on the 30th anniversary, you're going to cheap out with a Costco bouquet.
4: Kara, is it about the flowers or is it about the actual thought and the effort and energy that went into actually doing something for someone else?
3: Both.
1: He went for the $1.50 hot dog. And on his way out, he's like, those.
3: I'll get those.
1: Good.
2: We got in a huge fight about it. And he was like, I didn't realize those flowers were so important. You know, it's not even really, if you're married, you know, couples fight, you can get snarky. But the way he said it
1: right,
2: was so condescending.
1: By the way, you impersonate men like every other woman on earth. It's like, we don't talk like that. When I'm like, hey, Drex, what are you doing tonight?
3: No, you're Neanderthal cavemen. That's exactly how we hear you talking.
2: We ended up actually canceling our reservations at Canoe.
1: No.
3: Oh.
2: And he went to his brother's. And I tried to text him, and he just wasn't responding.
1: So he's been at his brother's house since when?
2: Since Saturday night.
1: Give us a couple of minutes because we're going to call him. You want to get forgiveness? I assume you want him back home for the weekend?
2: I do. I want him not just for the weekend, but we have 30 years together.
1: Right.
2: But the roses were something that was very important to me because it's tradition.
1: We'll talk to him next. It's Tad, Drex, and Kara.
5: This

0: You goofed. And now you need forgiveness.
1: I'm sorry.
0: Tad, Drex, and Kara are going to help you ask for it. Forgive and Forget is on B98.5.
2: Marcia was just telling us that for her 30th anniversary, after 29 years of getting roses, her husband brought her a Costco bouquet. She was visibly upset. He kind of spoke to her in a condescending tone. They ended up getting into a big fight, canceled their dinner reservations, and he's been at his brother's. He's not going to know you're on the line, Marcia. We'll talk to him for a minute, okay?
3: Okay. Hello?
2: Alan, Tad, Drex, and Kara calling from B98.5. How are you?
3: I'm good. How are you?
2: Just wanted to call and wish you a happy anniversary. Heard you and your lovely wife just celebrated 30 years.
3: Did she put you up to this?
2: We heard that you got her Costco flowers.
3: Actually, I did better than that.
2: What do you mean, did better?
3: They were funeral flowers.
4: Excuse me?
3: They were just going to go to waste.
2: All right. I got to let you know, this is a feature on our show called Forgive and Forget.
5: Though, oh, Marcia, I don't know. I don't know if we want to do it.
2: She did not put us up to this. She did want to ask your forgiveness. I don't know if, Marcia, you want forgiveness anymore.
4: I can't believe that you bought me funeral flowers. Like, it's our...
3: No, I didn't buy them. They were free.
2: Oh, Alan.
5: How in the world did that happen?
3: My friend Pete passed away, and the family said we could take the flowers home. Our anniversary was the next day. It was a beautiful bouquet, and I got you something else with the money I saved.
5: Oh, geez.
2: Oh, that's good.
4: I only got flowers.
3: I know.
4: There was nothing else there.
3: You lost your mind, and you were too busy complaining about the carnations, and you never gave me a chance.
2: Oh, gosh. They were carnations?
5: We're not okay with carnations.
2: Carnations are straight up funeral flowers.
4: They are, exactly.
5: But do they not smell any sweeter?
4: No, they smell disgusting.
2: Our romance, carnations are funeral.
4: Yes.
2: Everybody knows that. Alan, I mean, I was proud of you for trying to save a couple of bucks. But this feature's called Forgive and Forget. Marcia was calling looking for your forgiveness. Marcia, you still want forgiveness?
4: I wouldn't even say it's forgiveness. I love my husband, but I definitely want to know what he got me with all that money he said he saved. Because I didn't see anything.
3: You're saying it like you don't believe me. Like that, like you don't think I got you something.
2: Well, you produce whatever it is.
4: All right.
2: She better see some jewelry, kid.
3: I'm happy to. I have it. It's already wrapped. It's ready for you.
2: Hopefully he didn't lift it off Pete's body.
4: Or wrap it in newspaper.
2: Oh, Pete always thought you'd want his Rolex.
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6: Tracking delays getting outside Buford. Left lane blocked here in the cameras. 985 northbound Spout Springs Road, exit 12. The vector is taking you all the way towards Buford Drive. Avoid the area altogether. Take Satellite Boulevard at Buford Highway. And a new crash just popped up. 285 south, the interloop at Covington Highway. 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I'm Andrew Sika with B90.5 Traffic.
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90s 2K, and today it's B98.5. We are facing an elimination game tonight. Mm-hmm. The Braves at Truist Park. Nothing says Atlanta sports like turning "we got this" into "oh God" in less than 20 minutes. 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
1: There's a pretty big debate happening over what is and isn't appropriate for a teenage girl to do with their dad. And this concert seems to be the center of it.
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1: A celebrity dad thought he was doing something really cool with his teenage daughter, and then the internet got a hold of it. So I'll get to that in just a second, but we've got the wonderful Miss Dolly Parton reaching out from the beyond to welcome fans to her new Coat of Many Colors Museum. They released a pre-recorded video yesterday where Dolly says what we can expect.
2: This museum will be the largest exhibit of my life and career. So come on, be a part of the journey.
3: That's kind of odd because you have to think that that was recorded to be played at her museum because people are going there because she's dead.
4: The museum was never going to open until she died, no matter what.
3: I don't think so.
1: Oh, I don't know what the plans for the museum were. I don't know if they were trying to open that while she was alive and do it with the hotel and have a big thing, or if this came about after she had passed.
4: Just for the future, do this stuff while the person is alive. Like, if you guys want to celebrate me, let's get the party started here. I know you want to celebrate me, Drex, desperately.
3: Do you want hot dogs or hamburgers?
4: All of that.
1: Too. Yes. I don't want to be gone.
3: No mayo or mustard, though.
4: I celebrate the two of you every day.
1: Oh, right. Now, did you grow up going to concerts with your parents?
4: The first one I went to was the Beach Boys at 11 years old with my dad, and I remember it's a great memory.
1: Yeah, so I grew up going to concerts specifically with my dad, and it was a huge bonding thing for us. Mario Lopez is a similar dad. He thought he was doing something really special with his 16-year-old daughter, Gia, and then the internet had something to say about it.
5: Dad-daughter date night. This time it's Ursher and Breezy.
1: So the internet's mad that Mario Lopez took his 16-year-old daughter to go see Chris Brown and Usher in concert. It's so stupid.
4: Question, though, what's the most inappropriate show your dad took you to?
1: Well, out of all of the concerts that I went to with my dad, and we went to a lot, there was only one that he said, get your stuff, we're out of here.
4: Britney Spears.
1: No.
3: Guns N' Roses.
1: No.
3: Oh.
1: Vanilla Ice.
3: What?
4: Oh, really?
1: Yep, it was Vanilla Ice. It was just the dancers got raunchy and his music got raunchy. That was the only show that he said, we got to go.
4: You just called Vanilla Ice music, and I'm sure he really appreciated it.
0: 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Yeah, man.

0: 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OpenAI canceled their latest update of ChatGPT after it showed, quote, deceptive behavior. Yeah. Instead of my bad when you said you got something wrong, it said, what are you going to do about it? It's happening, Kara.
1: I told you guys.
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1: Is it Kara or Kara?
2: It's Kara.
3: With a K?
2: It is with a K.
3: Yes, girl.
1: Can you kick the other Kara out of the studio for us?
2: Don't let the doorknob hit you where the good Lord split you.
3: I'm out of here, Kara. Good luck.
1: Kara's going to stand outside. We're going to ask you 5 trivia questions and bring her back in, ask her the same questions. If you can answer more right than Kara, she'll have to pay you $100 of her own money. Are you ready?
2: I think so.
1: Question number 1. OpenAI has canceled their latest update, or ChatGPT, after it showed deceptive behavior.
4: Oh, it's happening.
1: That's terrifying. What does AI stand for?
2: Artificial intelligence.
1: Number 2, P. Diddy is reportedly paying other inmates to cook his meals and clean his cell. Was P. Diddy an East Coast or West Coast rapper?
2: East Coast.
1: Number 3, Dolly Parton's estate released her new coffee brand, Cup of Ambition, yesterday. Cup of Ambition is a line from what Dolly song?
2: 9 to 5.
1: Number 4, Pete Davidson said he's sick of people commenting on his ex-girlfriend Ariana Grande's appearance. He got his start as a cast member of what show?
2: Degrassi.
1: And number 5, Zach Galifianakis turns 57 today. How many vowels are in his last name?
2: Four.
1: All right, let's bring Kara back in.
4: It's a lot more than that. But we'll see what happens.
1: Kara making her way back in, ready for the same questions.
3: I'm ready.
1: Number 1, what does AI stand for?
3: Artificial intelligence.
4: That's what Kara said. It's 1-1.
1: Number 2, is P. Diddy East Coast or West Coast?
3: P. Diddy is East Coast.
4: Good guess there, Kara on the phone. It's 2-2.
1: Number 3, Cup of Ambition is a line from what Dolly Parton song?
3: 9 to 5.
4: 3-3.
1: Number 4, what show did Pete Davidson get his start on?
3: Saturday Night Live.
4: Kara on the phone said Degrassi. All right, 4-3.
1: And number 5, how many vowels are in Zach Galifianakis's last name?
3: 4.
4: All right, so that's what Kara on the phone said. It's actually 6.
1: Six.
3: Oh, man.
4: Yeah, there's like 3 A's, 2 A's. Yeah, it's a lot. All right, final score this morning is 4-3. Kara on the phone, are you smarter than Kara in the studio?
2: I am not.
3: Sorry, Kara.
2: That's okay. It was a great time.
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0: 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From Channel 2's chief meteorologist Brad Nitz, the fog is going to lift soon. It will be sunny by the time

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Jordan Sparks from American Idol. It's B98.5, 90s 2K. And today I'm Abby Jessen. Want to congratulate Peyton in Gainesville. He picked up $1,000 at 10. 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

Activity increases 37% when your favorite song comes on. Okay, we made that number up. But it sounds good. The 90s 2K in today while you work. B98.5.

B92K and today B98.5. I'm Abby Jess and this is going to be an awesome show. Phoebe Bridgers coming to State Farm Arena October 13th and the Georgia Lottery wants to get you a pair of tickets.

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11: 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From Channel 2's chief meteorologist Brad Nitz, the sun is coming out this afternoon. It'll be hot and sunny for the Braves game that has first pitch at 2 o'clock. 85 the high. We're dropping down to 68 today. Rain moves in tomorrow afternoon for the weekend. Right now, it's 70.

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8: 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We'll be at about 79 by first pitch tonight at 8 o'clock for the Braves game. Rain moves in tomorrow for the weekend. Right now it's 78 in Conyers.

98.5, 90s 2K, and today, congratulations to Topaz. 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

101.5 90s 2K. And today I'm Abby Jessen. Lots of great concerts happening right now. I saw some pictures from Casey Musgraves last night. Super excited. Ed Sheeran will be at Mercedes-Benz Stadium on Saturday.

It's Abby Jessen with B98.5. We play the 90s 2K and today, and I've been loving watching Anne Hathaway wrap up her press tour. She says today she is going into the abyss. Her fifth and final movie, Verity, with Dakota Johnson, is out today. If you haven't read the book, it's a Colleen Hoover thriller. It's really good. I'm very excited to see the movie. Looks like it's going to be kind of crazy. Verity out today, the last Anne Hathaway.

0: hint? Tad, Jax, and Kara will tell you exactly what time to listen each morning at 6 a.m. It's an Ed Sheeran Ticket Takeover.
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1: Yes, you're the good luck charm. You got this. Well, congratulations again. 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Chris and Tori has your next chance to win in the 3 o'clock hour here on B98.5.

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4: 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And it's hot and sunny, 85 today. We're looking like probably high 70s. The sun will set before the Braves' first pitch at 8 o'clock tonight. Overnight low dropping right below 70, and then 85 tomorrow, rain moving in for the weekend. Right now it's 83 with sunshine in Peachtree City.

It's Abby Jessen, B98.5, 90s 2K. And today, big congratulations to Judy working in Monroe. She just won $1,000. Chris Centauri has your next keyword, 5 o'clock right here.

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90s 2K and today B98.5. I'm Abby Jessen getting out of here. Going to cheer on the Braves tonight. Chris Santori is coming up next and he has Ed Sheeran tickets in the next hour. He also has your next chance to win $1,000 with Todd Drex and Kara's 1K payday. That's at 5 o'clock right here.

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0: B98.5, 90s, 2K, and today of Chris Centauri, our Ed Sheeran ticket takeover. Whenever you hear an Ed Sheeran song, you want to be caller 25. Going to get you a pair of tickets to see him at Mercedes-Benz Stadium. Nick, you got any plans for Saturday night?
1: Nothing yet.
0: Nick, you are going to see Ed Sheeran. How's that?
1: Yeah, buddy.
0: Yeah.
1: Awesome.
0: Have you ever seen Ed Sheeran before?
1: No, sir, I have not.
0: All right, you're going to have a great time. Do you have a favorite Ed Sheeran song?
1: Not necessarily. He's a good artist in general.
0: Okay.
1: He's going to be excited. Cool.
0: All right, Nick, you're going to see Ed Sheeran. Congratulations.
1: Awesome. Thank you.
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11: It is brought to you by ShoeMate, the official plumber of Atlanta homes. From Channel 2's chief meteorologist Brad Nitz, just a few clouds this afternoon and into the evening. Should be mostly clear tonight in the 70s, so if you're going to the game, going to be a nice night for it. And tomorrow, mix of sun and clouds for the day. High 88 tomorrow. Right now, we're at 84 in Peachtree City.

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so much nicer not stressing about the Braves and this baseball game in the middle of the afternoon. No, we can deal with that tonight. Much better time to do it. 8 o'clock tonight. I have a good feeling about this. It's B98.5, 90s, 2K, and today.

B98.5, 90s, 2K, and today I'm Chris Santori. This is definitely one of those that was today years old when I first learned this. Saw it on Instagram yesterday. Asked my wife about it last night. She's like, oh yeah, we can do that. Has to do with ponytails. We'll get into it in about 6 minutes on B98.5.

0: B98.5 90s Toucan today. I'm Chris Santori. So I saw a video on Instagram the other day, and it was a woman running on a treadmill. And as she's running, her ponytail's swinging back and forth, and she stops. She's like, hold on a second. Starts running again, and the ponytail did not move. So I asked my wife, I'm like, you can wear a ponytail. Can you control the ponytail? Can you make it swing or not swing? She's like, absolutely. I'm like, really? Did not know that. No idea you could control your ponytail like that. And I don't know if this is all women, if it's certain types of hair, certain types of ponytails. I have a lot of questions. If you'd like to answer them, feel free. But it's great, though. The power over the ponytail you have, amazing.
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2: Found the reason for those brake lines getting you through Tucker. We have a crash block in that far right lane. 285 South, the outer loop, Lawrenceville Highway, exit 38. Go ahead and pack a few extra minutes of commute time as you're leaving Chamblee this afternoon. And that trouble spot in Roswell still active. Center lane block 285 westbound at Roswell Road. The spurt spots of the Council on Alcohol and Drugs. 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I'm Andrew Sika with B90.5. Traffic.
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0: A TRL reunion happening this afternoon in Times Square. Supposedly, four of the five members of NSYNC are going to show up today. That'd be fun. Need to get some pictures, though. It's B98.5, 90s 2K, and today.
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1: You can imagine Chelsea Handler has more than a few red flags when it comes to dating. 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

Andy Cohen from Bravo doubling down, says he pays his babysitters $30 an hour. 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Some are calling him cheap. That's not enough. It's been a while since we've hired a babysitter. Definitely wasn't paying him $30. We overpaid. So I asked you on the B98.5 Facebook, what's the going rate these days? 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

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You know it's true love when you match. Harry Styles, Zoe Kravitz spotted in New York City wearing the exact same Keen sneakers the other day. They looked adorable.

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This ain't no disco.

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We have made it through the day. Now we got to get those good luck charms ready as we wait for the game, 8 o'clock tonight. I'm ready for it. Hopefully you are too. Let's get you where you're going. 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

0: 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I'm Chris Santori. 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A couple people here wearing their lucky shirts today, which I hope are really lucky, and that's the reason the Braves move on tonight.
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0: 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From Channel 2's chief meteorologist, Brad Nitz. Just a few clouds to wrap up the afternoon to get us into the evening. Clear, low 70s tonight. Such a great night for a baseball game if you're heading out to Truist. And tomorrow, you get a mix of sun and clouds for the day. Stays on the warm side, high 88 tomorrow. Right now, we're at 85.

think we're going to let this be our mantra tonight. If the Braves are unsuccessful tonight and don't move on to the NLDS, we just got to let it go. Breathe out. 8 o'clock game time tonight.

0: 98.5 90s 2K. And today, I'm Chris Santori. Let's give away some money. Chad, Vricks, and Kara's 1K payday. Is this Christopher?
1: No. How may I help you?
0: Did he enter the keyword money today?
1: Yes, he did. Hold on. Let me get him.
0: Okay.
2: Hello?
0: Hi, is this Christopher?
2: Yes.
0: Did you enter the keyword money today?
2: Did I get? Yeah.
0: Yeah. All right. Oh, I like how this went. I like how this went. We started with who's this to you just won $1,000, dude.
2: Hey, man. Right on time because I'm going through some money stuff right now.
0: So you've got plans for your money is what you're telling me.
2: Oh, yeah. It's already spent.
0: Perfect. Excellent, excellent. Well, congratulations.
2: Well, thank you.
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4: Better news getting through Doraville. That crash scene's moved off to the right shoulder. All those travel lanes back open. 85 northbound. Right outside 285, exit 95. We're still seeing a bit of a trouble spot here, taking you back towards the heart of Brookhaven. And a few exits back from this, looks like we have another crash scene heading the other way. 85 south, right outside North Druid Hills Road, exit 89. 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

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It's the three songs you wanted to hear. Thanks for getting those votes in on the B98.5 app. Still time to get your votes in for song number three. Justin Bieber holding it down right now for song number two tonight. Oh, you wanted to hear Goo Goo Dolls. 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

0: 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I'm Chris Centauri. Anybody else remember when mail used to be all the same size? I believe it was. You'd either have bill size mail or like birthday card size mail, right? Those are the only two size envelopes you'd get in your mailbox. I got my mail yesterday. There was a couple bill size mails, a birthday card size mail, and then like the political things, then another mail or another ad thing. So much stuff shoved in my mailbox. I'm like, I can't get this out. I just want the regular size mail. I may be imagining this, but it seems like back in the day, there was only a couple different size mails.
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2: The shoulder with a long-standing crash, 85 northbound, right outside 285. 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Fair Night Center, Stars and Stripes, September 24th through October 4th at the Superior Plumbing Presents North Georgia State Fair at Jim R. Miller Park in Marietta. 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I'm Andrew Sico with B90.5 Traffic.
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14: 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From Channel 2's chief meteorologist Brad Nitz. Sun still shining as we get into the evening. Going to be clear. Low to mid-70s tonight, so a great night for a ball game. And tomorrow, going to mix the sun and clouds of the day. High 88 tomorrow. Right now, we're at 84 in Lilburn.

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0: 98.5 90s, Toucan today. Chris Santori, a little over an hour away from Game 3, Truist Park tonight, Braves-Phillies. You know, a lot of people getting their superstitions and things out and, you know, whatever their good luck charms are that they usually do for the games. Whatever it is you do when they win, we do that tonight, okay? All the positive energy we can to get this game. We need them to win. I need them to win. I want everybody to be in a good mood tomorrow. It makes my day a lot easier. So go Braves tonight. Let's get it done.
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2: Truck and brake lights on the southeast side as we wrap things up. We have a stall block in a left lane, 285 south, the Interloop Memorial Drive, exit 41. Already mixed with the afternoon volume, we're slow all the way back towards Storrville. And we have a stall on the right lane of the south side, 75 south, approaching Jonico Road, exit 222. 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I'm Andrew Sika with B90.5. Five traffic.
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Miley Cyrus celebrating another number one album, thanking fans with dropping a new video tomorrow. Bass Persuades is number one. It's B98.5. I'm Otis. Go Braves! First pitch just after 8 p.m. tonight. It's going

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15: Hey, it's Abby Jessen. When my mom was a teenager, she was in a really bad car crash. And even now, all these years later, she is still dealing with the pain and the effects of that wreck. I can't help but think, if only she had someone like Gary Martin Hayes on her side when this happened. Back then, she didn't have anyone to fight for her. Because that's what Gary does. He fights for people who are in car accidents. He takes on the insurance companies. You know, the ones who try to pay you the least amount possible. And he makes sure that you get the help and the compensation that you deserve. Gary is the only attorney I trust. If something ever were to happen to me, my family, or my friends, I would call him first. 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
27: We've been quite blessed this week, but the rain's going to start late tomorrow into Saturday and Sunday. High of 87 for a high on Friday. Sunshine and a few thunderstorms late in the afternoon and more thunderstorms and heavy rain on Saturday. 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

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He's so fat, TLC just gave him his own reality show. 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

0: 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It's the O Show. Hey, I'm Otis. I'm way too geeked up about this.
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0: Outkast and Waffle House are dropping a collab tomorrow. T-shirts and swag. They're actually doing a collab drop live. I don't know if Outkast will be there, but I'm going to be there 100% tomorrow. 11 a.m. to 1 p.m. on Andrew Young International Boulevard at that Waffle House. It's B98.5. So cool.